0: Do you think they're proud of you?
1: I don't think they're proud of me. And I don't seek that validation from them. But I'm happy that they taught me a very important lesson, which is no one owes you anything.

talk. Can't say. Chinaski. Colosio. Curses. Dancing Pigeons. Daniel Burns. This is Alice.